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1: 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It is not that funny. 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

0: 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Wir spielen die Hits.
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1: Informer, you know, say that I'm a snowman, I go blam. I like keep on bum bam. Take the money, say that I'm a snowman, stamp somewhere down the lane.

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1: Tell me.